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2: Partly cloudy tonight, the low around 75. For Tuesday, partly sunny day, the high near 90.
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1: Time for weather from the Carrier. 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
2: Partly cloudy tonight, the low around 75. For Tuesday, partly sunny day, the high near 90.
3: We are good to go.
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1: Hey gang, it's T-Bone. So looking forward to the start of summer jams with the Island Rec Center, Shelter Cove Park on Hilton Head Island, coming up this Tuesday. I get things started up at 6 o'clock with music, and a little bit different this year. 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Also, we'll have kids karaoke, the cha-cha slide, learn how to dance with that. 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

0: brought to you by Latitude Margaritaville, right here on 104.9 The Surf. So you already listened to us in the car, but why stop there? Take us to work, the gym, or even the shower. Okay, maybe not the shower. Even we've got boundaries.
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opened up his case and he said, "I'll start this show." And fire flew from his fingertips as he rosined up his bow. And he pulled the bow across the strings and it made an evil hiss. And then a band of

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Everybody get up and groove, yeah. 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

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All right here in the Lowcountry and Coastal Empire. 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
1: Partly sunny day today. The high is going to be near 90. Partly cloudy tonight. The low around 74. And there's a low tide around 9:35 this morning.

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3: 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Head on out, vote. Polls open at 7. Good morning, T-Bone with you. Getting things started at 6:04. Heart, these dreams are on the surf. Only knew the dream I had.

Nancy and Ann Wilson of Heart, These Dreams, 608 T-Bone, and Shambhala. Three Dog Night continues things on this

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0: Low Country's greatest hits, Jake and Elwood, the Blues Brothers, and Soul Man. T-Bone got some soul myself. 6:14, good morning. Welcome to a terrific Tuesday. It is primary day in South Carolina. Head out and vote. Polls open at 7. Do your duty. 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Well, you have up through tomorrow night at midnight, I should say. To get registered to win, get this, $2,000 for Father's Day. 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Slip inside his Father's Day card. 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See who wins that $2,000 for Father's Day. Father's Day coming up a week from this coming Sunday, 21st. What a great way to celebrate Dad with $2,000 in his hand. Could happen from the surf. Glad to have you along for the ride this morning. Coming up, we'll run down celebrity birthdays today in history, the usuals. 7:15, your maroon of the day. 7:45, we'll test your personal knowledge with T-Bone Trivia. 9 o'clock this morning, your Beatles break, 4 in a row from the Fab Four. Then about 9:15, 9:20 or so, we'll speak to Joe Kane from the Island Rec Center. Big night tonight. We kick off Summer Jams 2026 with the Island Rec Center. We'll talk more about that when we talk to him later on this morning, right around this time, 3 hours from now, 9 o'clock hour. With you till 10, the best of the best between now and then.
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0: Happy Tuesday. It's primary day in South Carolina. Head on out and vote. Looking at Low Country streets at the present time this morning, nothing reported. Everything looks good. 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

0: 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Surfing your low country traffic from the Granger Nissan Low Country Traffic Center.
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Follow Me Brothers, Let Your Love Flow behind that. I guess that's why they call it the blues, Elton John. Remembering my late wonderful father, who would have been 86 years young today, and the day I found out he passed away, St. Patrick's Day 2022, that song was playing from Elton John. Sure do miss my dad. Gosh, what a wonderful man he was. 35 years. 32 years in the Air Force. Taught me everything I know. What a wonderful man. Honor him today, this morning, on the 9th of June, 2026. Let's take a look, see who others are celebrating birthdays today. One would be Tracy Beam. She was a former guest DJ. Her sister is celebrating another trip around the sun. Happy birthday, Norma, from your sister, Tracy. Also, Betsy Boo Stevenson, her wonderful husband would have been 63 today. Mark, she lost him a few months ago. Happy birthday in heaven, Mark. You're there with my dad. Jonathan Simmons is 42 years young today. These are local celebs, fans of the surf, celebrating birthdays today. Paul Camp, 73. Melissa Black. Tim Davis is 44. Tracy Jackson, our neighbor across the street, she's celebrating another trip around the sun. Aurora Nessler. Jan Forsyth. Shannon Erdman. She, too, blown out the candles for her birthday. Smith Lyon. Or Lynn Smith. Susan Jeffcoat as well. Another trip around the sun. You celebrate your birthday with a few others. Stuart Edwards, guitarist with Edison Lighthouse. He is 80 today. We'll pay tribute to him with a tune coming up. Dave Parker is 75. Michael J. Fox is 65. And Johnny Depp, 63 today. Captain Jack Sparrow. Nobody could play it the way he does, right? It was a year ago today we lost Sly Stone. Dies from COPD at the age of 82. 2017, Adios, the 64th and final studio album by Glenn Campbell, was released. MC Hammer's Please Hammer, Don't Hurt Him became just the second rap album to reach the top of the charts on this day in 1990. 1986, Genesis released Invisible Touch, their most successful.

Cyndi Lauper started a two-week run, topped singles charts on this day in 84. 1979, the Bee Gees went to the top of the charts with Love You Inside and Out, group's ninth number one. Dire Straits released their self-titled album in 78 on this day. Also in 78, the Rolling Stones released Some Girls. Ooh, a good album. We'll do something from that in its honor as well coming up. 1972, Bruce Springsteen signed with Columbia Records and started to assemble the E Street Band from various Asbury Park bandmates. It was also on this day that he started recording his first album, Greetings from Asbury Park, New Jersey. Get it? During an evening session, Bob Dylan recorded Mr. Tambourine Man at Columbia Record Recording Studios in New York City on this day in 64. 1963, the Beatles on the last night of their tour with Roy Orbison performed at King George Hall, Blackburn, Lancashire. Walt Disney, famous duck, made its debut today in The Wise Little Hen. Donald Duck celebrating a birthday on this day in 1934. Not only is it a terrific Tuesday, election day, primary day here in South Carolina, the ninth day of June. Today is National Earl Day, Strawberries Rhubarb Day, Pie Day, Forklift Safety Day, and Call Your Doctor Day as well. He's blowing out 80 candles today, Stuart Edwards, guitarist for Edison Lighthouse. We'll roll that one-hit wonder from them when we return in his honor, 6:48.

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2: For this first day of summer jams later on Hilton Head Island, looks perfect. I'm telling you, partly sunny today, 89 your expected high, partly cloudy tonight for the fireworks display over Shelter Cove. Should see a low of around 75. Hopefully you could join us out there. Talk more about that just a bit. Tomorrow, hump day, mostly sunny with a high of 91. 68 in Hardeeville, 66 your cool spot in Ridgeland, 69 in Bluffton, 73 in Buford, and 70 on Hilton Head Island. He is the guitarist for this band. His name is Stuart Edwards, Edison Lighthouse. He is 80 today. Here's their one-hit wonder.

Jason Lighthouse, their one-hit wonder. Love grows wherever my rosemary goes. Guitarist Stuart Edwards of that band is 80 years young today. 6:56, good morning. It was on this day, 1978, that the Rolling Stones released Some Girls. What a great album, too. Went all the way to the top of the charts here in the States. Some good singles off of it released, including this one. It's Shattered from the Stones on the Surf.

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1: Partly sunny day today. The high is going to be near 90. Partly cloudy tonight. The low around 74. And there's a low tide around 9:35 this morning.
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Low Country's greatest hits. 7:05. Good morning, T-Bone. Terrific Tuesday continues on. Coming up, your maroon of the day. Plus, we'll tell you, you're a car freak, truck freak. Big car show going on this weekend. We'll be a part of. We'll discuss it. First, MJ. Oh, baby, the way you make me

104.9 The Surf, Low Country's greatest hits, T-Bone rolling the doobies. They're going to be at the End Market Arena Sunday, Rocktober the 18th. I will be there along with my wife. Can't wait to watch Doobie Brothers. Oh, I've never seen them before, but so looking forward to it. Get your tickets. 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Just click on the events page. 7:13, before we get into your maroon of the day, got to tell you, if you're a car, truck, bike, mad person, you want to see him? Well, guess what? Something really cool. This coming Saturday, the 4th annual Caring Hearts of South Carolina Car, Truck, Jeep, and Bike Show. Where? Ridgeland High School. It's free to attend. Donations are appreciated, though, and all proceeds will help families facing critical injury or illness or injury. We'll have food trucks. We'll have vendors. I will be providing the music. Let's see what else. A petting zoo, face painting. Oh, going to have a touch a truck event for the kids to explore as well. Going to be a great event. Really looking forward to it. It's be number two for me. Usually do it in May, but we had to cancel the one in May because of the weather. But this one is going to head off again this coming Saturday beginning at 9. Where? Ridgeland High School, Caring Hearts of South Carolina. More info.

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1: 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Just click on the events page. So looking forward to it. Really am. Who doesn't like a car show, truck show, bikes, and Jeeps? Man, some other goodies too. I will see you there. 7:15, let's do this.
2: What a maroon. What an ignoramus.
1: All right, let's head back to the 9th of June, 1999. Comes from Seattle, Washington, where three maroons were arrested for vandalizing the roof of Safeco Field, the city's new downtown baseball stadium. The maroons wrote the names Will, Sal, and Jeff on the roof of the stadium. Police didn't have any trouble tracking them down, though. They contacted the company that had installed the roof, and sure enough, they had three employees named Will, Sal, and Jeff, who had worked on the project. They were charged with criminal mischief. Really? Can't fix stupid, man. I'm telling you. Coming up, we're going to test your personal knowledge with T-Bone Trivia. It's about a half an hour or so from right now. 7:16.

T-Bone serving up the groove. Let's groove together. Earth, Wind, and Fire. 7:24. Good morning. Happy Tuesday here in South Carolina. Polls are open. Get out and vote. 7:24. Gary Wright, Dreamweaver. It's on the surf. Mm-hmm. Boy, those dreams last night.

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1: Still nothing reported to me at the present time. 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
2: Partly sunny day today. The high is going to be near 90. Partly cloudy tonight. The low around 74. And there's a low tide around 9:35 this morning.

Bob and the Boys on the Surf, 7:43. Good morning, T-Bone, on your terrific Tuesday. Up next, we'll test your personal knowledge with T-Bone Trivia. Laying down the hammer now, it's P.

4.9 The Surf. Low Country's greatest hits. T-Bone laying down the hammer with Peter Gabriel. 7:47. Good morning tonight. Place to be. It's going to be the coolest place anywhere. It would be Hilton Head Island. It is the first of many summer jams with the Island Rec Center. Tonight, Shelter Cove Park on Hilton Head Island. I will be there to start the music right around 6 o'clock or so. It's country night tonight. A theme every different, a theme different each and every week. That's the new thing they're doing this year. Hope to see you out there. I'll be out there with my cowboy hat on. Raising money for the Island Rec Center Scholarship Fund. We'll talk to Joe Kane about this coming up a little bit later on this morning, about 9:15, 9:20 or so. So hopefully you can join us tonight. Make plans to be there. Hilton Head Island, Shelter Cove Park with Hilton Head Island's favorite radio station. That would be us. 104.9 The Surf. God, this is what?

number 20, 21, 22 for me. Doing this, absolutely love working with the Island Rec Center all these years. Mm-hmm. Let's go ahead and get you into T-Bone Trivia. Test your personal knowledge. Here we go. 9% of Americans say they don't have a single one of these everyday objects in their home. What are they? 9% of Americans say they don't have a single one of these everyday objects, that is, in their home. What are they? Think about it. When I come back, I'll reveal the answer for you. 749.

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1: Still nothing reported to me at the present time. All Low Country streets flowing, just your normal stop and go and congestion where you normally find it. 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
2: Perfect day in store for us today. Partly sunny, high of 89, partly cloudy tonight, low of around 75, and mostly sunny for your hump day tomorrow, midweek. 91, your expected high, 73. Right now at 7:54, we're doing T-Bone Trivia, making you more knowledgeable than you were since you woke up this morning. Here we go. 9% of Americans say they don't have a single one of these everyday objects in their home. What are they? Books. Physical books, not e-books. We got some books at home. I never read them, but we do have some books at the Taylor house. Some old ones that Kayla had in school, too. 7:54, we do it again tomorrow morning. 7:45, we'll test your personal knowledge with T-Bone Trivia. Let's continue on now. This election day in South Carolina, Tuesday on the Surf.

Hello, Country's Greatest Hits. Brooks and Dunn does a good job on that as well. The dynamic duo, 757. Those eyes are private. Another dynamic duo in

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1: Partly sunny day today. The high is going to be near 90. Partly cloudy tonight. The low around 74. And there's a low tide around 9:35 this morning.
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It's a must to have them on when you're listening to The Surf. Your boogie shoes, you'll need them tonight. Summer jams on Hilton Head Island, Shelter Cove Park. Looking forward to it. Sting now, he did this in concert a couple weeks back. Was so good at In Market Arena. Fortress Around Your Heart.

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T-Bone spinning the spinners on this terrific Tuesday. I'll be there. I'll be around. 8:13. Good morning. Just glad to still be around after the scare I had a couple weeks ago. Going to be around come Saturday, the 27th of June. We are so proud to support Dragon Boat Buford Race Day this year at a new location, Port Royal Waterfront Shell Ring Fish Camp. 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Hope to see you out there. Really looking forward to it once again. Gosh, I get off on watching these races. And more so, all the money we're going to be raising for their cancer outreach program right here in Buford County. We'll speak to Greg Rawls and company about this coming up. I believe maybe next week we can connect with them. Find out more info as well. 8:15.

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2: 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You'll find some traffic backups right there. 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
2: Partly sunny day today. The high is going to be near 90. Partly cloudy tonight. The low around 74. And there's a low tide around 9:35 this morning.

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Sister Sledge, we're all family. Got a great family here with you on The Surf. Thank you for listening. More of the good stuff on the way. We get you ready for your Beatles break, the top of the hour, when we come back to get us closer. A Taste of Honey, 8:46.

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Low Country's greatest hits coming up top of the hour. Your Beatles break. It's Journey now.

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1: Welcome, my friends. Each and every Tuesday at this time, we serve up a four in a row from the Fab Four, your Beatles break. In 1962, on this day, the Beatles played a welcome home night at the Cavern Club. Record-breaking 900 people attended the show. In 1977, George Harrison

and Patty Boyd were officially divorced. Boyd later married Eric Clapton. Let's get into four in a row from

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Kayla absolutely loves that one from the Beatles. I want to hold your hand. Let's give you two more from the Beatles, including this one for Jane. It is Hey Jude.

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Hey, coming up after Glenn, we'll speak to Joe Kane from the Island Rec Center tonight, the kickoff of Summer Jams 2020.

0: 104.9 The Surf, Low Country's greatest hits. It is Glenn Campbell and Southern Nights. You know, that kind of brings to mind what's going to happen tonight with the Island Rec Center. It is Summer Jams, the kickoff of Country Night, I should say. It is Joe Kane on the line with me this morning. Good morning, sir. How are you?
1: Man, hopefully we'll play some Glenn Campbell tonight.
0: Yes, why not, man? We will make it happen. Buddy, how you been?
1: Oh, summer's here. I'm excited.
0: Yes. Sort of. It's going to be a good night tonight. Looks like the weather's going to be perfect for us to kick off. A little bit different this year for Summer Jams. Give us the details.
1: Yeah, we're going to do different themes every week. So, like, tonight is country. I know we're doing a Christmassy holiday in July 1. So, it's going to be a little different than what we're used to doing.
0: Looking forward to it, man. Again, I was talking earlier. I'm going to have my cowboy hat on tonight, so I'll be ready for the occasion tonight. Playing some good music, and again, you could karaoke and do some other things, and we got fireworks that go off about dark 30 and all sorts of activities. We got the bounce houses. What else?
1: Yeah, Melly Mel's there doing some food, and then
0: good food too.
1: Yeah, like I said, then you know, fireworks of course is the highlight of the night, and yeah, it should be a fun night. Like I said, something different, so it's always good when we change things up. So

0: come on out and have a good time.
1: Yes, sir. And the money raised goes to?
0: Our scholarship fund, where we like to see that no child is denied recreation.
1: Always a good time. Of course, the event starts tonight. I will be there at 6 to get the festivities going. And you know what? Come on out and have some fun with us, Shelter Cove Park on Hilton Head Island. Those two words, Mr. Joe Kane?
0: You know them. Be there.
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0: MJ rock with you. Have you seen the movie Michael yet?
1: Oh,
0: I suggest you go see it. It's so good, man. I'm going to have to go back and see it again. We absolutely loved it. My wife and I and Kayla and son-in-law Roman, we all watched a couple weeks ago. And yes, we will be returning to see it again. More of the good stuff for your terrific Tuesday.
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2: Time for weather from the Carrier award-winning Gottenauer Air Conditioning and Heating's Low Country Weather Center.
3: Partly sunny day today. The high is going to be near 90. Partly cloudy tonight. The low around 74. And there's a low tide around 9:35 this morning.
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Love that one from Bruce and the Range. It's Valley Road. T-Bone scooting out of here. Head on out and vote. After you vote, make sure you join us tonight. Shelter Cove Park on Hilton Head Island. Going to be a good night as we kick off Summer Jams 2026. Cowboy night tonight. Country night. Looking forward to it. I will see you there, if not there. Do it again tomorrow morning, 6 a.m., right here on The Surf. Amy Stewart on The Surf. Thanks for listening.

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2: Partly sunny day today. The high is going to be near 90. Partly cloudy tonight. Level low around 74. There's a low tide around 9:45 this morning, and then a high tide around 4:05 this afternoon.
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0: Don't touch me. 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
0: That sounds like us.
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0: I'm Lindsey Graham, candidate for U.S. Senate, and I approve this message.
1: Lindsey knows what it feels like to lose everything at a young age. Our mom caught cancer and passed away. And about a year and a half later, we lost our dad too. I was just a kid. I remember that day Lindsey came running in and just grabbed me up and hugged me. And he was like, I am so sorry. He said, but it's going to be okay. I'm going to take care of you. And he did. He's always been there for me, no matter what. And it's the same with the people of South Carolina. He works so hard every day. He's passionate about helping people. And you will never find anybody else that cares more and works harder for this state than he does. Lindsey's heart is South Carolina.
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0: update for weather from the Carrier, award-winning Gottenauer Air Conditioning and Heating's Low Country Weather Center.
1: Partly sunny day today. The high is going to be near 90. Partly cloudy tonight. Level low around 74. There's a low tide around 9:45 this morning, and then a high tide.
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0: Well, goodbye, Yellow Brick Road. It's Elton John at 104.9 The Surf. Goodbye, $2,000. 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It is leaving, though. 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Two chances is better than zero at winning $2,000. $2,000 for Father's Day right there at 1049thesurf.com.
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Oh, blah-dee, oh, blah-da.

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0: Hey gang, it's T-Bone. 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

0: 104.9 The Serve. What a great album that was. What a great song. Boy, that just, that takes me right back to high school. Ah, ugh, yeah. All right. While I wax poetic about my high school days, how about if we just move on with another set of the Low Country's greatest hits? One hit wonder, Pilot. Remember the song from Pilot? It's coming up. Bruce Springsteen, Eagles on the way too.
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1: For weather from the Carrier award-winning Gottenauer Air Conditioning and Heating's Lowcountry Weather Center.
2: Partly sunny day today. The high is going to be near 90. Partly cloudy tonight. Level low around 74. There's a low tide around 9:45 this morning, and then a high tide around 4:05 this afternoon.
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There you go. There's Popo and da do do do da dee dee da da da da da da da do do do do do do do do. How about Hall & Oates? 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

0: 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Robert Palmer and Every Kind of People at 104.9 The Surf. 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

0: SRC Master Hernia Surgeon Dr. Jeffrey Mandel explains the different types of hernias.
1: Generally, there are four main types of hernias. 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

0: I have Charlie from May River Mattress in the studio with me. Charlie, I got to talk to you about the Tempur-Pedic I've had, gosh, well over a year now. I got to tell you a story.
1: Let me hear
0: Kayla's friend at work in Pooler. I went in there one day a couple weeks ago, and he walked up to me. He says, I hear you and Charlie talk about that Tempur-Pedic that you're sleeping on. How good is it? I told him, how good is it? It's the best mattress I have ever slept on. I told him he needs to come see you because he has the same problem as I do with his back.
1: Absolutely. Have him come in. We'll take a look. The process we go through works for anyone. They might not end up on the same mattress you ended up on, but that's the most important thing about shopping for mattresses is it's a very subjective process. It's a process you need to go through individually to figure out which mattress is going to be right for you. That's how you wind up with a mattress that works for you really well, supports you properly, and gives you that good night's sleep.
0: Go see Charlie, Highway 278 in Bluffton, or call him 843-836-2337, or check him out online, mayrivermattress.com. 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

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Rock me gently, rock me slowly. That is Andy Kim at 104.9 The Surf. 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
1: Hey gang, it's T-Bone. So looking forward to the start of summer jams with the Island Rec Center, Shelter Cove Park on Hilton Head Island, coming up this Tuesday.

0: line dances when I conclude. Also, we'll have kids karaoke, the cha-cha slide, learn how to dance with that. Also, family-friendly karaoke leading up to the fireworks display as well. 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
3: Mark Lynch says he's a conservative, but listen to what he actually believes. 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Let that sit a minute. Cocaine, legal. The DEA, gone. Domestic abusers, armed. That's not a conservative agenda. That's a radical one. 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This is dangerous. But don't just take our word for it. In a recent post, President Trump called Lynch a lunatic and a disaster for the Republican Party. That's why Lindsey Graham has President Trump's complete and total endorsement. Because when it matters, Lindsey gets the job done.
4: I'm Lindsey Graham, candidate for U.S. Senate, and I approve this message.
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1: 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The special stereo version that was sent to us by Bruce Blackburn of the group. Took from the original studio recordings. So there you go, stereo version. On the way, another set of the Low Country's greatest hits. These will be in stereo too. You can check if you want to. Prince coming up, BTO, Susie Quattro, and Chris Norman. Remember that song? A huge song. What was it, like 79, I think? We'll find out together in a minute on The Surf.
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1: Partly sunny day today. The high is going to be near 90. Partly cloudy tonight. Level low around 74. There's a low tide around 9:45 this morning, and then a high tide around 4:05 this afternoon.
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The Low Country's greatest hits are always right here. Like Prince on The Surf.

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The Low Country's greatest hits are always right here. Oh, yeah. Swinging it around with Dire Straits.

0: You may be wrong, but you may be right. Billy Joel right there, 104.9 The Surf. Father's Day right around the corner. 2K for Father's Day ends tomorrow at midnight. 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
1: 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Surfing your low country traffic from the Granger Nissan Low Country Traffic Center.
2: No significant traffic troubles in the low country. It's a pretty routine ride over pretty early, as a matter of fact. No real congestion on Hilton Head. 278 looks good, right on over to 95. You're trouble-free on 170, Pritchardville into the Burton vicinity. Northern Beaufort County, traffic is flowing nicely there on 21 and Business 21. The headache is in Chatham County, 95 both directions. Earlier crash by Quaco Road, just super heavy delays through that area. 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

104.9 The Sir. The Lowcountry's greatest hits are always right here. I guess great song from Gordon Lightfoot. It's Sundown on The Sir.

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1: So far, all good on our Lowcountry afternoon ride, beginning to build those delays in the usual spots. 278 at the end of the Cross Island on Hilton Head, May River as you approach the Buckwalter intersection, and on 170 as you head for the 278 ramps. 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

0: There you go. Take Me to Heart, your Forgotten 45 this afternoon on the Surf. That is Quarter Flash from 1983. Now, a lot of people don't remember Quarter Flash after their debut album and their first big hit, Harden My Heart. This would be their second big hit. It would also be the band's last big hit. Take Me to Heart would reach number 14 on the Billboard Hot 100, and that was pretty much it for the band. However, they still had a lot of success. They appeared on two soundtrack albums of two of the biggest movies from 1982. So they did the theme to Ron Howard's Night Shift, that movie, and also one of their songs, Don't Be Lonely, ended up being used in Fast Times at Ridgemont High. By 1985, the band put out a song called Back into Blue. You've probably not heard of it because it did not sell, and it resulted in the label dropping the group, and then they broke up after 1985. They did come back together and do two albums, one in 91 and one in 2008. Quarter Flash, Take Me to Heart from 1983. That is your Forgotten 45 on the Surf.
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2: No incidents, no accidents on Low Country Road. Doing just fine in all locations. You're looking good on 278. Hilton Head, standard delay at the end of the Cross Island. After that, good ride out to 95. May River, we're already very heavy coming out of Old Town Bluffton over to Buckwalter. Bluffton Parkway, nice trip from the flyover over to 170. No problems on 46. We're doing fine on 170. Pritchardville to Burton, and we're moving at the limit in northern Beaufort County. 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

0: I'm Lindsey Graham, candidate for U.S. Senate, and I approve this message.
1: Lindsey knows what it feels like to lose everything at a young age. Our mom caught cancer and passed away. And about a year and a half later, we lost our dad too. I was just a kid. I remember that day Lindsey came running in and just grabbed me up and hugged me. And he was like, I am so sorry. He said, but it's gonna be okay. I'm gonna take care of you. And he did. He's always been there for me, no matter what. And it's the same with the people of South Carolina. He works so hard every day. He's passionate about helping people. And you will never find anybody else that cares more and works harder for this state than he does. Lindsey's heart is South Carolina.
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11: Partly sunny day today. The high is going to be near 90. Partly cloudy tonight. Level low around 74. There's a low tide around 9:45 this morning, and then a high tide around 4:05 this afternoon.
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0: The Low Country's greatest hits are always right here. 104.9 The Surf. Somebody gonna answer that phone? I think Jeff Lynn can do it. It's ELO on The Surf.
1: Hello. How are you? Have you been all right?

0: All right, can't sing. Let's dance. There's David Bowie at 104.9 The Surf. Don't forget, 2K for Father's Day is going to end tomorrow at midnight. So you do have today and tomorrow to get in to win. That would be two entries for $2,000 for Father's Day. 1049thesurf.com. Just click where it says 2K for Father's Day. You get in to win right there.
1: 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Surfing your low country traffic from the Granger Nissan Low Country Traffic Center.
2: Not a bad low country afternoon ride by any definition. We're busy on Hilton Head Island, 278 from the Cross Island at the end there over toward Windmill Harbor. But that's standard for this time of the day. We know that. Out to Bluffton looking pretty good. Couple of stop and go places. After that, good ride out to 95. Buckwalter Parkway is looking good. Bluffton Parkway 2, May River. Standard heavy getting out of Old Town over to the Buckwalter intersection. Doing fine on 170. No traffic troubles this afternoon there. 95 looks great. Both directions, Jasper County, Northern Beaufort County, moving along at the limit on 21 and Business 21. 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

Oh, it was nothing at all. There's Heart at 104.9 The Surf. The Low Country's greatest hits, and we love to sing along with the songs. So here's one right here. It's Neil Diamond on The Surf.

0: 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Surfing your low country traffic from the Granger Nissan Low Country Traffic Center.
1: Not a bad low country afternoon ride by any definition. We're busy on Hilton Head Island, 278 from the Cross Island at the end there over toward Windmill Harbor. But that's standard for this time of the day. We know that. Out to Bluffton looking pretty good. Couple of stop and go places. After that, good ride out to 95. Buckwalter Parkway is looking good. Bluffton Parkway 2, May River. Standard heavy getting out of Old Town over to the Buckwalter intersection. Doing fine on 170. No traffic troubles this afternoon there. 95 looks great. Both directions, Jasper County, Northern Beaufort County, moving along at the limit on 21 and Business 21. 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I'm Frank Morrow.
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0: There you go, Wheel in the Sky. 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And I remember back in the day, that was the first song that I had ever heard from Journey. And I was like, who is this? Journey, their new group. Hopped on my bike and went down to the Kmart and bought that album. And just about wore it out, too. Good song. Wheel in the Sky at 104.9 The Surf. Chicago coming up. The Fix. 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
1: 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Surfing your low country traffic from the Granger Nissan Low Country Traffic Center.
2: Overall, a very nice low country afternoon ride. One minor problem showing up perhaps here. It is 278 by Malfrus Road. Report of a wreck at that intersection. It is not showing up on Beaufort County traffic cams. Rest of 278 between Hilton Head and 95 doing just fine. A couple of waves of heavier traffic on Bluffton Parkway. And we find the same thing on May River. Heavy coming out of Old Town over to Buckwalter. 46, a little heavy in New River. No problems on 315, 17, 95, 170, or in northern Beaufort County. 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I'm Frank Morrow.
3: I have Charlie from May River Mattress in the studio with me. Charlie, I got to talk to you about the Tempur-Pedic I've had, gosh, well over a year now. I got to tell you a story.
4: Let me hear it.
3: Kayla's friend at work in Pooler. I went in there one day a couple weeks ago, and he walked up to me. He says, I hear you and Charlie talk about that Tempur-Pedic that you're sleeping on. How good is it? I told him, how good is it? It's the best mattress I have ever slept on. I told him he needs to come see you because he has the same problem as I do with his.

0: is back.
1: Absolutely. Have them come in. We'll take a look. The process we go through works for anyone. They might not end up on the same mattress you ended up on, but that's the most important thing about shopping for mattresses is it's a very subjective process. It's a process you need to go through individually to figure out which mattress is going to be right for you. That's how you wind up with a mattress that works for you really well, supports you properly, and gives you that good night's sleep.
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0: Partly cloudy tonight, the low around 74. For Wednesday, a mostly sunny day, the high near 91.
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0: coming to the Low Country too. Getting ready to kick off this year's version of Summer Jams with the Island Rec Center. 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
2: A couple of leftover routine delays is all that we're dealing with right now on Low Country roads. Hilton Head Island 278, still a little stacked up at the end of the Cross Island over towards Squire Pope. You're beginning to loosen through Windmill Harbor, and you're looking pretty good out to 95. We have a late report of a possible crash right around the university campus. See a minor delay in that area. Bay River Road, still a little heavy coming out of Old Town over toward Buckwalter. Everything else in the Low Country is looking good. 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

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Eric Clapton, Tina Turner, tearing us apart at 104.9 The Surf. The Low Country's greatest hits are always right here. After an argument with his wife, couldn't sleep, wrote this song and sang it to her the next morning.

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0: Oh, man. Do they get much more classic than Rocky Mountain Way by Joe Walsh? 104.9 The Surf. Let's do another set of the Low Country's greatest hits. Bruce Springsteen, some Peter Frampton, got Barry White coming up too.
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0: Partly cloudy tonight, the low around 74. For Wednesday, a mostly sunny day, the high near 91.
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5: Partly cloudy tonight, the low around 74. For Wednesday, a mostly sunny day, the high near 91.
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